0: lately?
1: I haven't really talked to him, but he looks pretty down.
2: He looks pretty down.
3: Yeah, well, maybe we should cheer him up then.
1: What do you suppose we should do?
3: Well,

about the boy. And I know it's stupid to be mad about the boy. I'm so ashamed of it, but must admit

me, and nothing stays the same. And no one said it would. I would not think of such things if I could, if I could help myself, if I could.

manifests if you ever wanted to punch a hole in me and find out what's in me. There is really nothing in me.